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1: When I'm alone in my room, sometimes I stare at the wall, and in the back of my mind, I hear my conscience call, telling me I need a girl who's as sweet as a dove for the first

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Good morning. Great beginnings, everybody. I'm Stormy, his Tim's with what you need. We're My Magic 106.1.

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